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Are you with me? 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
1: 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I'm gonna hit this city.
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1: You gotta ask me. Yeah, I'm going to the party, but I'm not going to make friends.

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you on an island with the ocean color stuck in your iris. 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